shopping in the middle of the day at like 11 a.m. I was so jealous. Why can't I retire now? But anyway, she deserves it. I love you, Mama. Thanks for listening. And happy retirement. Classic.

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0: America is turning 250, and they're doing all of, like, all these products are doing, like, big American celebrations. 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

classic hits. You know, I go home and I don't, my car's not cleaned yet. I haven't cleaned it yet in the last couple weeks. And also, I need to do laundry and all these chores. And I'm like, I always reminisce when my car's dirty, like when it was clean. 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Ah, classic hits.

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can only think about the cookie cake that I have at home right now. 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

0: a craft project that is taking over. Like, that's all I can think. I literally cannot think about anything else. It's a Lewis Carman inspired journal. I've been thinking about it all day. I'm going to go home. I don't care if I'm up until midnight tonight. I'm going to finish this craft project. It's like all consuming me.
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16: You and I have never met, but I'm willing to bet that there is something you would like to do, but you feel like you can't. That it's too hard, that you don't deserve it. A colleague of mine recently told me about this new book called Brave Shift, 30 Mindset Changes to Transform Your Life. It's written by a woman named Michelle Carrer. Carrer says the one thing most people forget when they set a goal is to attach a reason to it. Having that reason is big, because when you don't want to do something that's necessary to reach your goal, you can go back to your reason to find the motivation you need. Try to frame your goal as something you want to achieve, as opposed to being a bad part of yourself that you want to change. That will make you more likely to succeed, as will asking for help. All of us need it, and it makes people feel good to help you achieve your goals. I'm Dr. Sanjay Gupta, helping you live a better life.
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0: up on our social media. I'm Sparkle Speaks. Okay, that's my Instagram. I'd love to connect with you guys. We post little funny videos there. And my TikTok, Sparkle, Sparkle, Sparkle. Thanks, y'all.
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1: A better life with Dr. Sanjay Gupta.
2: In recent years, scientists have really dialed up the urgency to understand PFAS, sometimes referred to as forever chemicals because of how long they take to break down. The latest study found these chemicals may be aging men in their 50s and 60s a bit faster than men who are younger or older or women of any age. Experts we talked to said the accumulation of PFAS may lower testosterone levels in men, impair sperm quality, and increase risks of testicular and kidney cancer. Women, it seems, just seem to be able to clear PFAS faster. Now, whether you're a man or a woman, trying to limit your exposure is a great idea. Three ways to do that. Filter your drinking water. Don't use non-stick cookware like Teflon, and avoid fast food packaging, which are sometimes coated with these chemicals. I'm Dr. Sanjay Gupta, helping you live a better life.
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Mowdy 5000. I love y'all. Thanks so much for hanging out with me today. I hope you have a good rest of your Wednesday. It's Thursday tomorrow. 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
10: A better life with Dr. Sanjay Gupta.
11: So-called superagers, they are an enviable segment of the population. People who are older than 80, whose brains function like someone a fraction of their age. It's true, a lot of these people have genetics on their side, but more and more research is bearing out the idea that people who practice good brain health also slow their cognitive decline. Dr. Richard Isaacson, a pioneer in the Alzheimer's space, told us that, quote, his studies have found lifestyle changes including diet, exercise, reducing stress and optimizing sleep, along with managing vascular risk factors with certain medications, can actually help grow brain areas and also reduce telltale signs of Alzheimer's, such as tau tangles and amyloid plaques. What else helps? Staying social, surrounding yourself with family and friends, and maybe even volunteering for a real sense of purpose. I'm Dr. Sanjay Gupta, helping you live a better life.
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13: So-called superagers, they are an enviable segment of the population. People who are older than 80, whose brains function like someone a fraction of their age. It's true, a lot of these people have genetics on their side, but more and more research is bearing out the idea that people who practice good brain health also slow their cognitive decline. Dr. Richard Isaacson, a pioneer in the Alzheimer's space, told us that, quote, his studies have found lifestyle changes including diet, exercise, reducing stress and optimizing sleep, along with managing vascular risk factors with certain medications,

0: can actually help grow brain areas and also reduce telltale signs of Alzheimer's, such as tau tangles and amyloid plaques. What else helps? Staying social, surrounding yourself with family and friends, and maybe even volunteering for a real sense of purpose. I'm Dr. Sanjay Gupta, helping you live a better life.
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2: There's something I'd like to talk to you about today, something that's been circulating on the internet that's become a real problem. 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Now, a couple things you should keep in mind. If something sounds too good to be true, it probably is. When you look at these videos, if they don't seem natural, if there's something off about them, the audio or the video, it's probably AI generated. And if you come across something that does pique your interest, see if you can find evidence of it from other sources. I promise you this, if I discover something incredible that you need to know about, I'm going to talk about it somewhere that you can easily find, not on some shady social media site. I'm Dr. Sanjay Gupta, helping you live a better life.

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11: A Better Life with Dr. Sanjay Gupta.
12: In recent years, scientists have really dialed up the urgency to understand PFAS, sometimes referred to as forever chemicals because of how long they take to break down. The latest study found these chemicals may be aging men in their 50s and 60s a bit faster than men who are younger or older or women of any age. Experts we talked to said the accumulation of PFAS may lower testosterone levels in men, impair sperm quality, and increase risks of testicular and kidney cancer. Women, it seems, just seem to be able to clear PFAS faster. Now, whether you're a man or a woman, trying to limit your exposure is a great idea. Three ways to do that. Filter your drinking water. Don't use non-stick cookware like Teflon, and avoid fast food packaging, which are sometimes coated with these chemicals. I'm Dr. Sanjay Gupta, helping you live a better life.
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13: So-called superagers, they are an enviable segment of the population. People who are older than 80, whose brains function like someone a fraction of their age. It's true, a lot of these people have genetics on their side, but more and more research is bearing out the idea that people who practice good brain health also slow their cognitive decline. Dr. Richard Isaacson, a pioneer in the Alzheimer's space, told us that, quote, his studies have found lifestyle changes including diet, exercise, reducing stress and optimizing sleep, along with managing vascular risk factors with certain medications, can actually help grow brain areas and also reduce telltale signs of Alzheimer's, such as tau tangles and amyloid plaques. What else helps? Staying social, surrounding yourself with family and friends, and maybe even volunteering for a real sense of purpose. I'm Dr. Sanjay Gupta, helping you live a better life.
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14: There's something I'd like to talk to you about today, something that's been circulating on the internet that's become a real problem. Deep fake videos of me endorsing products that I've never even heard of and I have no relationship with whatsoever. Let me tell you clearly, these videos are scams. They are designed to take your money. Now, a couple things you should keep in mind. If something sounds too good to be true, it probably is. When you look at these videos, if they don't seem natural, if there's something off about them, the audio or the video, it's probably AI generated. And if you come across something that does pique your interest, see if you can find evidence of it from other sources. I promise you this, if I discover something incredible that you need to know about, I'm going to talk about it somewhere that you can easily find, not on some shady social media site. I'm Dr. Sanjay Gupta, helping you live a better life.
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The devil went down to Georgia. He was looking for a soul to steal. He was in a bind because he was way behind and he was willing to make a deal. When he came across this young man sawing on a fiddle and playing it hot, and the devil jumped up on a hickory stump and said, "Boy, let me tell you what. I guess you didn't know it, but I'm a fiddle player too. And if you'd care to take a dare, I'll make a bet with you. Now you play pretty good fiddle, boy, but give the devil his due. I bet a fiddle of gold against your soul, because I think I'm better than you." 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

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And he pulled the bow across the strings and it made an evil hiss. And then a band of demons joined in and

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Johnny said, "Devil, just come on back if you ever want to try again. 'Cause I told you once, you son of a gun,

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Good morning. Gas prices through the roof, right? We all know that. There's a new EV out there, and it's not going to cost you much. Not going to cost you much at all. You're driving down the road in this thing. What am I talking about? I'll tell you. Hang on.

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0: Classic Hits Thursday morning. Make sure you like the Night Train in the Morning Facebook page too, please. If not, all of the plants on Earth will die. Do you want that on your conscience? I think not. I'm not knocking people who have EVs. If you want to have an electric vehicle, God bless you. Go for it. It's just not my thing. Does that make me bad? Does that make me a terrible person? I don't know. I'll still sleep, all right? The best-selling car in America is now available as an EV. Of course, I'm talking about the Little Tykes Cozy Coupe. Yes, the Cozy Coupe. 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Wonder how far you can go in one of those Little Tyke things. How far they travel. What is the distance? Start seeing those on the highway. God help us if that's where we go.
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13: Good morning. Your first alert traffic update at this time. I'm not seeing any crashes across the region, which is good news considering we've got wet roads from the rain that moved through last night as well as at this time of this morning. Please travel carefully. Give yourself a little bit of extra time to get to where you need to be safely this morning. Of course, if a crash happens, we'll bring you the first alert. In the meantime, though, I hope you have a great day. From the WIS First Alert Traffic Center, I'm meteorologist Chandler Jordan.
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Classic Hits Night Trainer Thursday morning. Coming up, a piece of our childhood, or at least my childhood, is coming back. And God, it brings back so many memories when I would get the box and open it up and go on the hunt. What am I talking about? Hang on, I'll tell you.

0: Classic hits. It's a Thursday morning Night Trainer. Make sure you like the Night Trainer morning Facebook page. And once again, thank you. Thank you all for making me your 13th favorite morning show. I truly appreciate that. Not everybody can do it as good as the 13th place morning show can. Thank God for that. This excites me. By the way, I looked this up because I always wanted to know, what generation am I? So apparently I'm Gen X. I didn't know that. I didn't know there were all these other generations either. There's the greatest generation, the GI generation. You have the silent generation, the baby boomers, Gen X, millennials, which is Gen Y, and then you got Gen Z, Gen Alpha, and now we're into Gen Beta. Did you know that? Anyway, I'm Gen X. I didn't realize that. So we Gen Xers are all excited. Kellogg's is bringing back toys inside cereal boxes. Yeah! The first run, as a matter of fact, already in stores right now. The toys are in boxes of Fruit Loops, Frosted Flakes, Corn Pops, Apple Jacks, Frosted Mini Wheats, Rice Krispies, Corn Flakes, Cocoa Krispies. There are Toy Story figures along with collectible spoons, trading cards, even a movie ticket promotion. This is the first time Kellogg's has put toys in cereals in more than a decade. I'm excited. This might make me want to buy cereal again. And for now, it sounds like this is just a limited time, but who knows? So we got to get out there and do our... If we want toys to stay in cereal boxes, we got to get out there and eat some cereal. What would I eat? Frosted Flakes would be good. Corn Pops were okay. Apple Jacks. I always liked Apple Jacks because it made the milk really good. Although my favorite still to this day... No gray area, no gray area. Cap'n Crunch. 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

0: Classic Hits Night Trainer. Good morning. It is Thursday. Top of the day, kiddos. Top of the day. Do you like going to the movie theater? Do you like going to concerts? What if you love live music but hate the experience of going to concerts? This could be a viable option for you. The AMC theater chain is going to start showing live concerts. The new venture is called Arena One at AMC. Looks like the tickets are going to range from $40 to $75. And it starts next month. Bebe Rexha show on the 17th of June, followed by Paris Hilton on the 18th. Well, this is real A-list here. And then Maren Morris on June 20th. See, nobody wants to buy tickets for their concerts. Paris Hilton? The concerts will be beamed to more than 300 AMC locations in 89 markets across the country. I'm not saying I wouldn't do it. I'm sure not going to do it for Maren Morris, Bebe Rexha, or Paris Hilton. I'm not forking out $40, much less $75. I'm going to give you $4 for all three of them combined. You know? But, I mean, maybe that's... This could be a way to save some theaters because we don't go to the movies as much as we do. Usually, if I'm going to the movies, I'm taking grandkids. We're watching something animated. I did about a year ago... I guess it was about a year ago. Saw the Stephen King, The Long Walk. And that was the first time I realized how much it costs to go to movies nowadays. Seriously, it was like donating a kidney just to get in there, for God's sake.
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9: You know, one of the weirder things I've seen on social media lately is parents feeding their babies butter, like whole sticks of butter. They swear that it helps them feel fuller after meals and get a good night's sleep, among other things. There's actually something to this. You know, butter is full of fat, which a rapidly growing infant needs, but eating butter all the time results in, quote, boxing out other important nutrients they need as well. Spokesperson for the Academy of Nutrition and Dietetics told us she recommends half a teaspoon to a teaspoon melted and then added to a puree. Or as they get older, you can drizzle oil or melted butter over cooked vegetables, she told us. We never say just give butter by itself, and it's not the only source of fat she would recommend. Avocados, hummus, fish, they are great sources of fat as well. And also, great foods to introduce. I'm Dr. Sanjay Gupta, helping you live a better life.
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Classic hits. It is Thursday morning. Hey, kiddos, how you are? Let the rains come down. Let them come down. Give me rain or give me death. All right, slang words. There is one slang word that is the test of time. We can all agree on this one slang word. We can't agree on anything else, but we can agree on this. Story's on the way. MJ right now.

0: Classic hits. Good Thursday morning, Night Train here. You know, I was thinking about this, and I was like, you know, this is a valid point. I mean, this is valid because my grandkids will say this. You know, my kids have said it. My parents have said it. I don't think my grandparents ever said this. Maybe they did. I don't know. Most slang words disappear. According to a linguist with the PBS series, Other Words, one word has stood the test of time, and that word is, are you ready? Cool. She says cool has been popular for more than a century, which is, well, very impressive for a slang word. Part of the reason, obviously, is how flexible cool is, because cool is a very flexible word. You think about it. Cool can describe being, well, she's really cool, laid back, stylish. That is cool. See, that's impressive. Or just likable. Oh, cool. I'm cool. That's cool. Are we cool? You know, that's a conversation about a relationship. Are we cool? Are we good? Are we cool? I mean, hey, there's even food out there. Cool Ranch Doritos. And I'm cool with those. The linguist says there's very few slang words that can adapt that well across generations. Somehow your grandparents, your parents, and your kids all agree on at least one thing. The word cool is, in fact, still cool. Thank God.
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11: You know, I watched a video the other day about kids getting landlines at home. We haven't had a landline in my house in I can't even tell you how long. But seeing these parents about my age being teleported back to their own childhoods, a simpler time before screens, was really powerful. And as for the kids, they sat and had conversations with their grandparents without multitasking or being distracted by a screen. I thought this was a great way to have kids stay in touch with family members and friends without getting sucked into the smartphone era too young. Of course, you need other people close by to hop on board as well if this is something that's going to work. Perhaps most important, I realized, these relics can be a great conversation starter with your children. You can talk about what it really means to be connected in this day and age. Things have changed a lot. I'm Dr. Sanjay Gupta, helping you live a better life.
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14: Your First Alert traffic update this morning. Two new crashes in the First Alert Traffic Center. One of them being at the intersection of Bluff Road and Longwood Road. So if you're trying to use Bluff Road to get over to 77 this morning, there may be a couple of delays as you head towards the interstate. Also, State Highway 773 at I-26 in Newberry County, I'm seeing a crash at this time. So if you're headed towards the upstate this morning or from Newberry down into Columbia, keep in mind there may be a couple of delays there to greet you on I-26. With the wet roads in place this morning, please travel carefully. And I hope you have a great day. From the WIS First Alert Traffic Center, I'm meteorologist Chandler Jordan.
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It's Night Train Thursday morning. Make sure you like the Night Train in the Morning Facebook page. If you don't, all the plants on Mother Earth will die. Thanks for making me your 13th favorite morning show. Not everybody can attain that level of success. Coming up in the 8 o'clock hour, your first keyword in the flyaway for Foreigner and Lynyrd Skynyrd to fly away. Meet and greet for both of them. Also, 9 o'clock hour, meet and greet as well

0: Lots of kids in that train area. It is Thursday. You know, I feel so sorry for the TSA agents. Are they getting paid yet? Are they getting paid now? I was looking at this list of weird things. I imagine, my God, can you imagine the things that TSA agents have seen? There's a list out there of some of the weirdest things that TSA agents have seen. A handgun inside a guitar case. Why would you try to do that? You do realize there's these x-ray machines and they can see everything in there now. Oh, I'll just stick this gun in a guitar case. They'll never see it. A flashlight that also was a taser. You're not going to get a taser on a plane. Crystal meth hidden in candles. I will say that's creative. That is creative. Why would you think this could get... You could get past TSA agents. A traveler attempted to check a bag containing more than a dozen inert RPGs. Rocket grenades. Even if they're fake or inert, realistic weapons like these can cause very real delay, you think. And lastly, one of the more memorable discoveries. Officers found a live turtle hidden inside a man's pants. The turtle did survive. The passenger did not make the flight. You got to be careful if you've got a turtle in your pants. Sorry, you happy to see me? Is that a turtle in your pants? I mean, you got a turtle in your pants. At the very least, make sure it's not a snapping turtle.
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3: A better life with Dr. Sanjay Gupta.
4: So-called superagers, they are an enviable segment of the population. People who are older than 80, whose brains function like someone a fraction of their age. It's true, a lot of these people have genetics on their side, but more and more research is bearing out the idea that people who practice good brain health also slow their cognitive decline. Dr. Richard Isaacson, a pioneer in the Alzheimer's space, told us that, quote, his studies have found lifestyle changes including diet, exercise, reducing stress and optimizing sleep, along with managing vascular risk factors with certain medications, can actually help grow brain areas and also reduce telltale signs of Alzheimer's, such as tau tangles and amyloid plaques. What else helps? Staying social, surrounding yourself with family and friends, and maybe even volunteering for a real sense of purpose. I'm Dr. Sanjay Gupta, helping you live a better life.
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0: It's a wet one across the state, and that's a good thing. Let it just rain and rain and rain. All right, this is one of the things that makes me your 13th favorite morning show. What is that, pray tell, Knight? Right? Well, that's a good question. We like for you to be knowledgeable on this show. We like for you to be intelligent. I expect this lot, you lot, to be the most intelligent listeners out there. 308 years ago today, 1718, the city of New Orleans was founded by the French. We bought it, though. We got it. Heck of a deal, too. Heck of a deal. Pennies on the dollar. 81 years ago today, 1945, World War II ended when Germany signed an unconditional surrender in France. Suckers. 61 years ago today, I don't know where that came from. 1965, Keith Richards fell asleep in the early hours of the morning while improvising on a new guitar in his hotel room in Florida. Probably had some heroin in there, but we won't go there. When he woke up, he couldn't remember the riff, but noticed the tape recorder he had left running and played back the opening riff. And there it was. Gold. Just gold. The riff, I can't get no satisfaction. Oh, got it. It's good stuff. 39 years ago to 1987, Shelley Long's final episode of Cheers aired after teasing the romantic tensions between, you know, Sam and Diane for 5 seasons of the show. She called off the wedding and leaves her job to finish her novel. You know, that was one of those shows that transitioned because, I mean, who was it? Kirstie Alley took over. Fantastic. Fantastic. 34 years ago to 1992, the 27th Amendment barring shady congressmen from giving themselves a midterm pay raise was ratified. You know, it seems like that could have been done a long time before that, but what do I know? What do I know? 15 years ago today, 2011, Pirates of the Caribbean on Stranger Tides, world premiere on Disneyland. You know, I've never rode a Pirates of the Caribbean thing. I've never watched the Pirates of the Caribbean. I mean, I know there are, in fact, pirates of the Caribbean. Because I've seen Captain Ron. I know what happens out there.
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8: There's something I'd like to talk to you about today, something that's been circulating on the internet that's become a real problem. Deep fake videos of me endorsing products that I've never even heard of and I have no relationship with whatsoever. Let me tell you clearly, these videos are scams. They are designed to take your money. Now, a couple things you should keep in mind. If something sounds too good to be true, it probably is. When you look at these videos, if they don't seem natural, if there's something off about them, the audio or the video, it's probably AI generated. And if you come across something that does pique your interest, see if you can find evidence of it from other sources. I promise you this, if I discover something incredible that you need to know about, I'm going to talk about it somewhere that you can easily find, not on some shady social media site. I'm Dr. Sanjay Gupta, helping you live a better life.
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1: Thank you.

Classic hits for Columbia. How you doing out there? 98.5 OMG. Good morning. Keyword in the Skinner and Foreigner flyway. That's coming up. Let it rain all day. Sun's overrated. Give me cloudy. Give me rainy. Night train happy.

0: Classic Hits. It is a Thursday morning, Night Train here. 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We'll text you back to confirm your entry. Data messaging rates may apply, and of course, as always, don't text and drive. We were talking about a slang word that's lasted for over 100 years, and it's still acceptable today. That we talked about that last hour. The word was cool. Everybody still uses cool, and that's cool. So there's a post of a bunch of teen slang words from 1954 that I just stumbled across. See if you ever heard of any of these. These are from 1954. A fluky. What is, who's a fluky? Is a jerk. If you're at the movies, it's called a heckle-thon. And a flip-lip is a person who makes wisecracks. Don't be a flip-lip. Bad Dad from Baghdad was a guy who thinks he's tough. Double bubble. No, that's not a chewing gum. Admit, that's a cute girl. Woo, she's a double bubble. You know, there's a lot of reasons they could have been using, that. Spooning the scarf. Admit, eating your food. Hey. You better start spooning your scarf. I want to give you something to spoon about. Clean that plate. Start spooning your scarf. George meant money. Woo, he's got some George. And lastly, are you a cool Jonah? That was slang for a well-dressed kid. That's a cool Jonah right there. You know, I'm glad none of those lasted the test of time. You know that?
1: Sponsor.
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15: Your First Alert traffic update this morning. Two new crashes in the First Alert Traffic Center, one of them being at the intersection of Bluff Road and Longwood Road. So if you're trying to use Bluff Road to get over to 77 this morning, there may be a couple of delays as you head towards the interstate. Also, State Highway 773 at I-26 in Newberry County, I'm seeing a crash at this time. So if you're headed towards the upstate this morning or from Newberry down into Columbia, keep in mind there may be a couple of delays there to greet you on I-26. With the wet roads in place this morning, please travel carefully, and I hope you have a great day. From the WIS First Alert Traffic Center, I'm meteorologist Chandler Jordan.
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Chip, good morning, Night Trainer. How do you feel about when you call a customer service line, you're just lucky if you can actually get a living, breathing person. But so you do get a living, breathing person, you're trying to change your address, and they're rude to you. I've got an interesting story about a very influential person who they didn't believe it was who he said he was. That story's on the way.

0: Classic Hits Thursday morning, rainy across the state of South Carolina, and I am totally cool with that one. Tomorrow is the one-year anniversary when Pope Leo XIV was elected Pope at the conclave. Soon after that, he had to change his address on everything to Vatican City, even at his bank. There was apparently 2 months into being the Pope, Leo personally called a bank to change his phone number and address to his new digs at the Vatican. He went through all these security questions and stuff, but the lady on the customer service line said, unfortunately, he'd need to come down to the bank in person to make those changes. Leo said he couldn't, but said that their policy, he then said, would it matter if I told you I'm Pope Leo? Yes, he pulled rank on her. Although he would argue that that was in necessary context, the woman didn't believe him. The customer service rep did not believe the Pope was the Pope. And she did what any self-respecting customer service rep would do and hang up on the Pope. Father McCarthy, a friend of Pope Leo, said, could you imagine being known as the woman who hung up on the Pope? The bank wouldn't budge until Pope Leo said he'd be forced to move his account if they couldn't help him. And then they figured out they could verify his identity and make the change for him remotely. I don't know if it matters or not, but I am the Pope. Can you help me? Can you help the Pope out here? No, sorry, sir. You're going to have to come down here. This is a face-to-face. I'm the Pope. No, we don't. I don't care if you're the King of England. You're going to have to come down here and change it face-to-face. You hear me, Pope?
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8: When it comes to the myriad reasons people don't get enough exercise, psychologist Diana Hill has heard them all. She's the author of a new book with a great title, I Know I Should Exercise, But. On a recent episode of my podcast, Chasing Life, Hill told me the number one reason people don't exercise is because they don't feel like they have enough time. She told us that she encourages people she works with to shift from an either-or mindset to a both-and mindset. Hill herself uses time at her son's baseball game to walk around the field cheering him on instead of sitting on the sidelines. She also recommends setting up your space at home, at work, in the car to facilitate movement. So every night before I go to bed, I lay out my workout clothes next to my bathroom sink, so they are waiting there for me as a good reminder. I'm Dr. Sanjay Gupta, helping you live a better life.
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0: Classic Hits. Good morning, boys and girls. Night Train here. So, I don't follow societal norms very well. One would probably know that if you listen to this show for any length of time. I kind of moved to the beat of my own drum. Proud of that. Not ashamed of it. So, societal norms. Someone on Reddit recently asked, what societal norm did you decide to stop abiding by? And apparently, people are done doing what's expected of them. Things like, well, there are a lot of online tutorials about folding fitted sheets. Who cares? I don't care if they're wrinkled. I'm going to lay on the things anyway. I don't do this much, but I used to do it a lot, and I like it. I've stopped thinking I can only eat breakfast food for breakfast. Breakfast for dinner is good. I'm very much a manly man, but I set when I pee because I stand all day and that's my time. I'm not ashamed to say it. I set a lot to pee. Very relaxing. Just me and the porcelain throne. I still do this. Saying bless you when people sneeze. I just think it's a courtesy. I feel like it. Because, what is it, your heart skips a beat and that gives the devil the chance to come inside, so blessing somebody as they're sneezing can keep Satan away. At least that's what I was told. Woman says she and her husband have slept in separate bedrooms for years and we get the best sleep. I don't think that's an issue. I don't think that's a problem. Not having an expensive wedding. How about buying the house instead? One person said, I no longer eat three meals a day at standard times. Now I just eat when I'm actually hungry without calling it a specific name. I don't eat three meals. I only eat one meal a day. And that, well, I just eat at night. It's unhealthy. I'm probably going to die early, but that's just what I do.
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9: You and I have never met, but I'm willing to bet that there is something you would like to do, but you feel like you can't, that it's too hard, that you don't deserve it. A colleague of mine recently told me about this new book called Brave Shift, 30 Mindset Changes to Transform Your Life. It's written by a woman named Michelle Carrer. Carrer says the one thing most people forget when they set a goal is to attach a reason to it. Having that reason is big, because when you don't want to do something that's necessary to reach your goal, you can go back to your reason to find the motivation you need. 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That will make you more likely to succeed, as will asking for help. 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I'm Dr. Sanjay Gupta, helping you live a better life.
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0: 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Good morning. 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Time now for your random Did You Know segment. Did you know the only common English word that ends with the letters MT is dreamt? Keyword being common English word. So I guess there's more than that. What did you dreamt? I dreamt hard last night. Did you know the most common city name in the world is San Jose? There are 1,716 cities, towns, villages, counties, and regions named San Jose. Second is San Antonio. Did you know Kraft Mac and Cheese came out in 1937 during the Great Depression? It was an instant hit. It could serve a family of four for 19 cents. That's what I'm talking about. I feel like such an underachiever. Did you know Michael Jordan still earns approximately $150 million a year from his Nike endorsement, nearly five times more than any other NBA star? Oh, Lordy. God, you remember this as a kid growing up. Remember Pop Rocks? They debuted in 1976, now 50 years old. They did disappear from 1980 to 86. You remember this? When everyone was worried that the candy caused kids' stomachs to explode. Not true. But I remember that. It's like, can't do it. What was it? You can't have Pop Rocks and Coke because they'll blow up in your mouth and everything. We were so dumb.
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12: You and I have never met, but I'm willing to bet that there is something you would like to do, but you feel like you can't, that it's too hard, that you don't deserve it. A colleague of mine recently told me about this new book called Brave Shift, 30 Mindset Changes to Transform Your Life. It's written by a woman named Michelle Carrer. Kerr says the one thing most people forget when they set a goal is to attach a reason to it. Having that reason is big, because when you don't want to do something that's necessary to reach your goal, you can go back to your reason to find the motivation you need. Try to frame your goal as something you want to achieve, as opposed to being a bad part of yourself that you want to change. That will make you more likely to succeed, as will asking for help. All of us need it, and it makes people feel good to help you achieve your goals. I'm Dr. Sanjay Gupta, helping you live a better life.
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17: Your First Alert traffic update this morning. Two new crashes in the First Alert Traffic Center, one of them being at the intersection of Bluff Road and Longwood Road. So if you're trying to use Bluff Road to get over to 77 this morning, there may be a couple of delays as you head towards the interstate. Also, State Highway 773 at I-26 in Newberry County, I'm seeing a crash at this time. So if you're headed towards the upstate this morning or from Newberry down into Columbia, keep in mind there may be a couple of delays there to greet you on I-26. With the wet roads in place this morning, please travel carefully, and I hope you have a great day. From the WIS First Alert Traffic Center, I'm meteorologist Chandler Jordan.
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Classic hits. Good morning. All right, so Mommy Day is coming up this weekend. I didn't know that. Well, then you're screwed. So there's a Mother's Day playlist that is coming out. These are apparently the best Mother's Day playlist song. I don't know why some of these are on here. Mother by Pink Floyd. Mom by Earth, Wind, and Fire. Let It Be by the Beatles. A Song for Mama by Boyz II Men. Protector by Beyonce. Lenny Kravitz, Always on the Run. Mother from John Lennon. Mama, I'm Coming Home from Ozzy. Stacy's Mom from Fountains of Wayne. And apparently the number one is The Best Day by Taylor Swift. Why? Why? Why does it always have to be T-Swizzle, huh?

The velvet-throated William West is coming up next. We've got more keywords in the Lynyrd Skynyrd Foreigner Fly Away, the Goo Goo Dolls Fly Away, most music while you're at work. Young Matthew Scurry will get you home this afternoon, and Sparkle keep you company at night. Have a great Thursday. Catch you back here tomorrow. Until then, yes, children, I am Night Train. On the tracks and gone. See ya.

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11: A better life with Dr. Sanjay Gupta.
12: You know, one of the weirder things I've seen on social media lately is parents feeding their babies butter. Like whole sticks of butter. They swear that it helps them feel fuller after meals and get a good night's sleep, among other things. There's actually something to this. You know, butter is full of fat, which a rapidly growing infant needs, but eating butter all the time results in, quote, boxing out other important nutrients they need as well. Spokesperson for the Academy of Nutrition and Dietetics told us she recommends half a teaspoon to a teaspoon melted and then added to a puree. Or as they get older, you can drizzle oil or melted butter over cooked vegetables, she told us. We never say just give butter by itself, and it's not the only source of fat she would recommend. Avocados, hummus, fish, they are great sources of fat as well, and also great foods to introduce. I'm Dr. Sanjay Gupta, helping you live a better life.
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Classic hits. All right, some music news. Yesterday we heard about a new Rolling Stones album coming. Today, Deep Purple going to put out a new album. 24th album. It's coming out on July 3rd. And they say it's going to be their heaviest album in years. Get ready for July 3rd. It's coming.

0: Classic Hits with Journey, working their way through South Carolina. It won't be long now. May 18th, the Final Frontier Tour at the Colonial Life Arena. It's Bill West here. Let's give you the keyword one more time for the Skynyrd Foreigner Flyaway. If you're ready, text the keyword Saturday, S-A-T-U-R-D-A-Y, to 95819 right now for your chance to win. Don't text and drive. You got the hour here to do it. Good luck.
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5: A Better Life with Dr. Sanjay Gupta.
6: You know, one of the weirder things I've seen on social media lately is parents feeding their babies butter, like whole sticks of butter. They swear that it helps them feel fuller after meals and get a good night's sleep, among other things. There's actually something to this. You know, butter is full of fat, which a rapidly growing infant needs, but eating butter all the time results in, quote, boxing out other important nutrients they need as well. Spokesperson for the Academy of Nutrition and Dietetics told us she recommends half a teaspoon to a teaspoon melted and then added to a puree. Or as they get older, you can drizzle oil or melted butter over cooked vegetables, she told us. We never say just give butter by itself, and it's not the only source of fat she would recommend. Avocados, hummus, fish, they are great sources of fat as well. And also, great foods to introduce. I'm Dr. Sanjay Gupta, helping you live a better life.
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How cool would it be to see the Goo Goo Dolls? I mean, they're kind of... It's weird that after all these years, they're on a career high with all their social media attention with that song there. 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

Some classic Eagles there. They just did their show in Atlanta. Maybe you ran up the road to see them there. Next up, they're playing Nashville. They added a May 13th in Hollywood, Florida, and May 16th in Arlington, Texas. Some big stadium shows. And then they're back at the Sphere at the end of the summer and November now. They added some Sphere shows in Vegas, November 13th, 14th, 27th, and 28th. So still some chances to see the Eagles, but it's been long rumored that this may be their last year on the road, so maybe worth catching it. It's Bill West here. Coming up in just a little bit, we got more classic hits, including Stevie Nicks and Elton John. Stand by.

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8: You know, one of the weirder things I've seen on social media lately is parents feeding their babies butter, like whole sticks of butter. They swear that it helps them feel fuller after meals and get a good night's sleep, among other things. There's actually something to this. You know, butter is full of fat, which a rapidly growing infant needs, but eating butter all the time results in, quote, boxing out other important nutrients they need as well. Spokesperson for the Academy of Nutrition and Dietetics told us she recommends half a teaspoon to a teaspoon melted and then added to a puree. Or as they get older, you can drizzle oil or melted butter over cooked vegetables, she told us. We never say just give butter by itself, and it's not the only source of fat she would recommend. Avocados, hummus, fish, they are great sources of fat as well. And also, great foods to introduce. I'm Dr. Sanjay Gupta, helping you live a better life.
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0: 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Do that now and come back here in just a minute for Whitesnake, Aerosmith, and more on the way.
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5: A better life with Dr. Sanjay Gupta.
6: So-called super agers, they are an enviable segment of the population. People who are older than 80, whose brains function like someone a fraction of their age. It's true, a lot of these people have genetics on their side, but more and more research is bearing out the idea that people who practice good brain health also slow their cognitive decline. Dr. Richard Isaacson, a pioneer in the Alzheimer's space, told us that, quote, his studies have found lifestyle changes including diet, exercise, reducing stress and optimizing sleep, along with managing vascular risk factors with certain medications, can actually help grow brain areas and also reduce telltale signs of Alzheimer's, such as tau tangles and amyloid plaques. What else helps? Staying social, surrounding yourself with family and friends, and maybe even volunteering for a real sense of purpose. I'm Dr. Sanjay Gupta, helping you live a better life.
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Yep. The success of the movie doesn't end just after the movie is done. Now, I guess last week, the Michael Jackson solo song catalog registered 137 million official on-demand streams, which more than doubles his previous career high. So considering the estate of Michael Jackson owns the music and did the movie, they continue to rake in some big bucks. So no doubt the sequel won't take long for them to pull together. Classic hits continue on 98.5 OMG.

0: All right, Skinner fans, there you go. We're not done there, though. We'll play some Skinner. We'll give you the chance to win a flyaway to see Skinner and Foreigner live in the city of your choice right now. Time, get your phone. 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Want you to win.
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16: Getting your heart broken can be really rough. It'll happen to most of us at some point in our lives. It's not just an emotional experience, it's a physical one too. Often described as getting the wind knocked out of you, a knot in your stomach, trouble sleeping. I recently spoke about this with Dr. Yoram Yovel, a psychiatrist and neuroscientist. He was on my podcast, Chasing Life. Now, he told me heartbreak doesn't have to last forever, and while your inclination might be to withdraw, isolate, and shut down, it's often the opposite of what supports healing. One of the things that helps us the most is reconnecting to other people you love. And the reverse is also true, he said. If someone you care about is struggling, don't give up on them. You hold the power to comfort loved ones that are in deep physical or emotional distress. I'm Dr. Sanjay Gupta, helping you live a better life.
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Classic Hits, Chicago for the lunch hour. And if you missed the keyword earlier for Skynyrd, it's Rebel. Someone told me I went, did it too quickly. R-E-B-E-L. 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

0: classic hits. It's Bon Jovi. As we roll through May 7th. Oh, by the way, yeah. John Bon Jr. is having a birthday. Jake Bon Jovi, better known as Millie Bobby Brown's husband, model, but he actually does a little acting too. Jake is Bon Jovi's son, and he's celebrating his 24th birthday today. Happy birthday, John Bon Jr. there. It's Bill West coming up. Music from Dead or Alive. We got the Tina Turner and Eagles too coming up.
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14: We are finally starting to learn more things we can do to keep our brains sharp as we age. A lot of people think crossword puzzles or Sudoku might do the trick, but the science doesn't really bear that out. What one recent study found, though, was that a certain type of brain training seems to have a significant impact on cognition as we get older. It wasn't memory or even problem-solving tasks that moved the needle. It was an interactive computerized game that tested the ability to recognize two separate images in faster and faster sequences. It's what we call a task of divided attention, in which you don't have a conscious strategy on how to improve. That's according to the study's lead author. You're just trying to do the best you can to figure out how to divide your attention. Now, the game in this study was called Double Decision, if you want to find it and try it out yourself. I'm Dr. Sanjay Gupta, helping you live a better life.

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Classic hits. I know we just had Cinco de Mayo and a Taco Tuesday, but what's for lunch? I can go for some tacos. Sounds good to me. How about we give you the chance to win the flyaway to see Skinner and Foreigner? You got a few more minutes to text in the Sours keyword, which is Rebel, R-E-B-E-L. Text that to 95819. Another keyword at 5 o'clock this afternoon. So come back here to win. It's Classic Hits.

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classic hits. Congratulations to Phil Collins, one of the several Rock and Roll Hall of Fame inductees for 2026. Oasis is also in the mix. Iron Maiden, Sade, Wu-Tang Clan, and Billy Idol making the cut. Congratulations. Here's Phil. Don't lose my number on Classic Hits.

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1: Getting your heart broken can be really rough. It'll happen to most of us at some point in our lives. It's not just an emotional experience, it's a physical one too. Often described as getting the wind knocked out of you, a knot in your stomach, trouble sleeping. I recently spoke about this with Dr. Yoram Yovil, a psychiatrist and neuroscientist. He was on my podcast, Chasing Life. Now, he told me heartbreak doesn't have to last forever. And while your inclination might be to withdraw, isolate, and shut down, it's often the opposite of what supports healing. One of the things that helps us the most is reconnecting to other people you love. And the reverse is also true, he said. If someone you care about is struggling, don't give up on them. You hold the power to comfort loved ones that are in deep physical or emotional distress. I'm Dr. Sanjay Gupta, helping you live a better life.
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0: 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Coming up, we've got to wrap up the drive. 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
15: When it comes to the myriad reasons people don't get enough exercise, psychologist Diana Hill has heard them all. 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She told us that she encourages people she works with to shift from an either-or mindset to a both-and mindset. Hill herself uses time at her son's baseball game to walk around the field cheering him on, instead of sitting on the sidelines. She also recommends setting up your space at home, at work, in the car to facilitate movement. So every night before I go to bed, I lay out my workout clothes next to my bathroom sink, so they are waiting there for me as a good reminder. I'm Dr. Sanjay Gupta, helping you live a better life.
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As always, it has been a pleasure being with you today. Appreciate you inviting me along for the ride. Gonna leave you with Sparkle. She's up next. Have yourself a great evening.

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You know, I've been thinking a lot about the future and things I want to do. And sometimes I'm like, oh, but what about this? What about that? And I'm thinking, like, not pessimistic, but like all the things that could go wrong. What if I thought about all the things that could go right? Really could go right. Everything could work out. And I think we try to like subconsciously prepare for the worst so we're not blindsided, but instead we're almost attracting it to ourselves. I've been thinking a lot about this.

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Apparently, they're developing a beanie right now that you can wear that will read your thoughts and then transcribe them to texting. Just don't know. We have a